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1: 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They're going to be in reading 302, room 302.

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1: To 2857, you're responding up to 9480 Bardstown Road, 94080 Bardstown Road. Have a 54-year-old female severe abdominal pain along with vomiting. She is constantly alert.

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1: 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You're responding on 23415 Lucas Grove Road, 3415 Lucas Grove Road. Having a 56-year-old male took a fall, unable to get up, some difficulty breathing. He is conscious and alert. He's been down around 2 hours, some difficulty speaking.

0: Squad 22 have an illness, 1400 Elm Street, 1400 Elm Street, West Point, 2-year-old female, 2117.
1: So on, so on.

0: Squad 23, Squad 23, heavy illness, 216 Graham Avenue, 216 Graham Avenue, 2117.
1: It was okay.
2: 17.

The Dragon Service Van 2118, you're responding out to 216 Graham Avenue, 216 Graham Avenue. I have a 62-year-old male, not doing so well, driving some alcohol tonight. Gonna be in a brand new Kia in the driveway. Breathing is normal, very calm. Otherwise, he's gonna start detoxing soon. We'd like to be in the hospital to do so. We'll be sitting on the porch. In service to 2118, you're responding out to 1400 Elm Street, 1400 Elm Street in West Point. Call advisor of a 2-year-old female running a high fever, last clocked at 104, and did state that blood was coming out of her nose while the bomb. She is conscious. Rural authority, Little County was not available down south.

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0: additional information for your patient. Caller's advising that she's shaking like she's clammy and cold, very confused and lethargic. She has a previous history of several ear infections in the last month, three prior since March.
1: Okay, we're about 2 minutes out.
0: Copy. Pardon, kind of this. 41.
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2: 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Squad 31,
0: Johnny. Squad 31.
2: 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It was just 5.
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Calling 2577 Stovall Road, 2577 Stovall Road, 2021.

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0: Okay, thank you.
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1: Service to 2222, shunting out to 2577 Stovall Road, 2577 Stovall Road, heavy 75-year-old female patient, some difficulty breathing with a history of COPD.

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1: 2253.

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Cell lighting service at 1305. You're responding out to 1204 Kelly Drive, 1204 Kelly Drive. A 19-year-old female, disoriented and dizzy. She is conscious, just not fully alert. Now, unable to walk to the bathroom, straight at CHS. Caller's going to need a caretaker.

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0: 63 South Dixie Highway, 6353 South Dixie Highway, we lot 16 in Glendale for a seizure, 10031.
1: Everyone's okay.
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0: on.
1: Service. 31 copy in service at 033. You're responding at the 6353 South Dixie Highway, 6353 South Dixie, B, on Route 16. Going out for a 17-year-old female, active seizure, does have a sense of family history of seizures.

0: 75 mile marker, I-65 southbound, 75 mile marker, I-65 south, close to the 74.8 mile marker for a passenger vehicle on fire, 10-036.
1: Control 1 service, 036.

0: Bravo 1, near there is going to be 74.8 mile marker southbound. Received a call from a passerby. The advisor looked to be a passenger vehicle. They were on the northbound side, not as much further. Bonneville's also gotten a call on it, and they requested.
1: Bonneville.
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0: 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Yes, sir, you can show us the hospital.
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0: down to this fire is out. We've got a very small, non-reportable fuel spill on scene. We're mitigating now. We're going to see in a few more minutes.
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0: Nothing before them.
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You're responding at the 102 Vineyard Road. 102 Vineyard Road, Elizabethtown, cross streets of Ivy View Lane. Looking out for a 28-year-old female having abdominal pain, recently out of the hospital, but having some sharp pains, vomiting, nausea. Now currently having pain starting the abdomen, going up the back, up to the shoulder area.

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1: Here we go, you're responding out to 327 Valhalla Trace. 327 Valhalla Trace, coming out for a 36-year-old female. Going to be unresponsive, found laying on the floor, shallow breathing. Pulse is fairly steady. The breathing is very weak. She's been down for about 10 minutes and did not know much further what's going on with her.
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0: 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Respond out to 261 North Dixie Boulevard, 261 North Dixie. It's going to be the Econo Lodge in Rancliffe for unresponsive normal breathing, 10338.
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40, you're responding out to the Econo Lodge, 261 North Dixie Boulevard, 261 North Dixie. RPD is out with a male, he's heavily intoxicated, he soiled his pants heavily, having some difficulty waking him up. Breathing still appears to be normal. They're all on scene, you're going to be good to approach.

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0: Hello, it's just clear, no need for EMS, ED had her own.
1: 10-4, clear, no need, 348.

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0: 71 service.
1: 58, you're responding to 400 Snyder Way, 400 Snyder Way, apartment 110. Going out for a 25-year-old female having a sore throat. 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

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Respond at the 515, Terry Blossom Drive. 515, Terry Blossom Drive in Sonora. 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
1: 30 was okay, 6-4.
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1: 21.
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1: 21, 6-4, 1.

Squad 31, Tailfield Services 643, you're responding to 515 Cherry Blossom Drive, 515 Cherry Blossom Drive, and have you staged for SO on a 29-year-old male, extensive psych history. I called from his aunt, advised that he took an unknown amount of pills on a live video feed and sent to her. This was about 13 minutes ago from this current time. He's also very well known to not like lights or sirens and has certain issues with certain responders and be like a decent sized stage until SO can get on scene.

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0: 31 Harton Kelly. Yes, sir. 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
1: They've just had contact for about a minute now. They've not advised that it's going to be clear your approach. You do have an alert patient with stone, or at the very least awake and talking.
0: Thank you.
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0: Pardon, Kenny. Squad 31. Per SO on scene, you all can cancel. Caller did not want EMS. He is 10-4.
1: Thank you so much.
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Respond to 725 New Glendale Road. 725 New Glendale Road, corner of New Glendale Road and McCamish Drive for a seizure. Time at 744.

doing good. Number 746, please run into 725 New Glendale Road, 725 New Glendale Road, Crosby South, McCamish Drive. Going out for a 25-year-old female that had a seizure. She is out of the seizure now, still very weak and out of it, and slight heavy breathing.

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1: Tip 4 Squad 41 has been in service itself. 0758, Squad 11 is on scene for a seizure. 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

0: Squad 23, Squad 23, respond to 455 Fox Ridge Road, number FS and Frank. 455 Fox Ridge Road, number FS and Frank. Going to be for a stroke. Timeout 0805.
1: Have you okay? 0805.

Quad 23 heavy in service at 805. Quad 23 respond to 455 Fox Ridge Road, number F as in Frank. 455 Fox Ridge Road, number F as in Frank. Have an adult female, possible stroke. That's all the information we have at this time.

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1: 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I have a 38-year-old male, suicidal, threatening to shoot anybody that comes on scene. Stage, I would say, probably around Logs Bend and Hill Street area.
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0: Can you show some service?
1: At 935. Quad 22, you're responding out to 1371 Bramlett Boulevard, 1371 Bramlett Boulevard. 85-year-old male, passing in and out, currently unresponsive. He's on medication, hasn't taken it for a month, advised that his eyes are fixed, thinks he's having a heart attack, does have some slurred speech going on.

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Got two stories, single family structure, nothing showing, one of just a half a man.

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0: 523, East 523, psych issues, 3909 South Wilson Road, 3909 South Wilson Road, Lincoln Trail Behavioral Health, Tom, 1002.
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2: 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Year-old male, psychosis, assaulted with a head injury, needing EMS, to be taken to VHH for clearance. There's a deputy sheriff on scene with him.

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1: Okay, okay.
0: Have you okay at 10:06?
1: Yeah, 12 in service at 10:06.

Squad 12, you're on 609 McCollum Avenue, 609 McCollum Avenue. 7-year-old male fell. For the caller, she is with him, unknown exactly what is hurt, but the caller's hurt, or correction, the patient is hurt. He was awake and breathing okay. She was unable to provide further.

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0: 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Per PD, male's in custody, no incident, y'all can clear.
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1: 21, I have you in service responding to the Hampton Inn at 50 Bourbon Street, 50 Bourbon Street, on a 23-year-old female, 6.5 months pregnant, pale and sweating, is breathing normally but disoriented. She's going to be in the lobby. Over in case. Same. 1211.

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1: 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Hardin County. 22, go ahead. 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

Service responding to 440 North Woodland Drive, 440 North Woodland Drive, apartment number 4 in Radcliffe. 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

0: 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I'm getting
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0: Engage.
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0: Okay.

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The car arrives at our neighbor. It's currently burning in the backyard. Said that there'd be burning in the barrel. She believes this is going to be against the city ordinance.

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1: I have you in service responding to 571 Westport Road, 571 Westport Road in Elizabethtown. On an 89-year-old female complaining of dizziness, cannot stand up. She currently has irregular bowels and a UTI, very clammy, oxygen's 91%. Patient's going to be located in the common area.

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0: Squad 12, Squad 12. Respond to 100 Lincoln Court, 100 Lincoln Court, Unit B as in boy. On a sick person, 1612.
1: Exchange off.

Squad 12, I have you in service responding to 100 Lincoln Court, 100 Lincoln Court, Unit B as in boy, a 55-year-old female. Patient is a CHF patient. Advising she has swelling and it's getting worse. Nothing further.

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She's going to be in the back bedroom. 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

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They were burning construction materials. We extinguished it and informed the homeowners of the city rules. 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

0: opening Starbucks, 1503 North 60 Highway. Caller advised the mulch is on fire, close to the drive through. No structures in danger, as close to occupants in the driveway to the drive through.
1: I'm in service responding to 201 Harmony Way, 201 Harmony Way, room number 221 in Elizabethtown. On a patient that is having a hard time breathing, patient is awake, 87-year-old male on oxygen.

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1: 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Eleven, I have you in service responding to 133 Heartland Drive, 133 Heartland Drive, number 133. On a 98-year-old male, awake and breathing normally, has a laceration to the ear from shaving.

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1: 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Very good.

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21 heavy on service, responding to 1304 West Elm Road, 1304 West Elm Road, Unit 18A, on a fall. It's a 64-year-old male who has hit his head. The patient is on blood thinners, awake and breathing normally.

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Hang on, go ahead. 21's on theme. 1910.

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0: 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Need to respond. 59 Hutcherson Road, 59 Hutcherson Road. 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
1: 10-4, caller was a passerby driving on Dixie. She advised it's the first house on Hutcherson, possibly 59. Looks like the garage or the house is on fire. Only received the one call on it.
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0: Central, thank you.
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0: 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Show me on scene 712. Looks like we're out with the burn barrel on Crest Lane.
1: 1924.
2: The resident here on Newton Road is, Newton Street is, burning out a little burn area back here. Everything's in for.
1: Okay, 4 and 8, 25.

0: internal guess for the record, the actual fire was at 128 Kurtz Lane, 128 Kurtz Lane, and that was like stated before, so we'll go ahead and cancel all line good units, and I'll be clearing scene.
1: You will be continuing on. You want to wait for us there?

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0: in Robert County.
1: 7-9, go ahead.
0: Yeah, I cleared. Just show almost cleared in case you didn't.
1: All units cleared, 1939.

Squad 13, Squad 13, respond to 23 Center Court, 23 Center Court in Ronnieville on an animal bite, 1943. Squad 51, Squad

Squad 13, respond to 23 Center Court, 23 Center Court in Rodneyville on an animal bite, 1943. Squad 51, respond to 599 Yates Chapel Road, 599 Yates Chapel Road in Cecilia on a sick person, 1943.

0: 13, go ahead.
1: Service
0: responding to 23 Setter Court, 23 Setter Court in Rhineyville, on a 26-year-old male who was bitten by the family dog during an altercation with his father. The altercation has ended. They're requesting EMS. Bleeding is being controlled.

You want to go ahead? If you want to have you in service, responding to 599 Yates Chapel Road, 599 Yates Chapel Road, on a 41-year-old male who's vomiting and shaking, also complaining of shortness of breath.

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1: Go ahead.
0: Has SO been attached to this?
1: Negative. Do you want him to go out?
0: Yes, I would love that.
1: 1949.

0: Squad 11, Squad 11, we're on the 165 First Street, 165 First Street, number 9 in Elizabethtown. What's our problem? 1950.
1: Harden County 2 Squad 13. Deputies en route.

0: She wants 12 control.
1: 12, go ahead.
0: I believe that run the first reach would be ours. We're going to pick that up for 11. Still is okay.
1: $19.50.

0: 12 in service, 12.
1: 12, I have you in service. Are you good on the information? Excuse me, 165 First Street, 165 First Street, number 9, on a 61-year-old male with a blood pressure of 82 over 49. Patient is not feeling okay, awake and breathing.

0: Yes, we are going to be staging in that area due to the conflict at the house, as well as a dog that bit somebody.
1: Squad 13, 1953.

0: to the hospital.
1: 2002.
0: 51 control.
1: 51.
0: Okay.